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2: Well, life on the farm is kind of laid back. 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Well, a simple kind of life never did me no harm. Raising me a family and working on the farm. My days are all filled.

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still love you. I'll get you yet. Yeah, yeah, yo. Oh, yes, I love you, honey. I don't care if you're married. I love you, honey.

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